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1: 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The 5 assembly seats going to polls are Madurakkam and Dharapuram in Tamil Nadu, Tattachavri in Puducherry and Rejinagar and Nandigram in West Bengal. The lone Lok Sabha seat going to polls is Nagaon in Assam. The counting of votes will be taken up on Friday. BJP has announced the name of 8 candidates for upcoming Rajya Sabha polls for Uttar Pradesh. Party has fielded Dharampal Singh, Radhakant Ojha, Prakash Pal, Vidya Sagar Sonkar, Gopi Krishna Pandey, Priyanka Singh Rawat, Ram Pratap Singh Chauhan and Shruti Gangwar. The names were approved by the BJP Central Election Committee. Today is the last day for filing nominations for the biennial elections. Polling for the Rajya Sabha seats across Uttar Pradesh, Uttarakhand and by-election to a lone seat in West Bengal will be held on 16th of this month. President Draupadi Murmu will be on a 3-day visit to Himachal Pradesh from today. During the visit, President Murmu will attend the convocation ceremony at Ames Bilaspur as the chief guest and confer degrees to trainee doctors. The President will also travel to Manali where she will visit the Hidamba Temple and the Atal Tunnel Rohtang tomorrow. Security measures have been stepped up in hotel areas along major roads and in the vicinity of event venues. India and Switzerland have inked 5 agreements following bilateral talks between Prime Minister Narendra Modi and Swiss President Guy Pamelin in New Delhi yesterday. These agreements are on migration and mobility partnership, exchange of young professionals, promotion and collaboration on transportation technologies, mobility systems and infrastructure in identified areas. Letter of intent between Department of Science and Technology and Swiss National Science Foundation and implementation arrangement for cooperation in innovation, technology transfer and entrepreneurship. In a joint press meet, Prime Minister Modi appreciated Swiss President Guy Pamelin's commitment to India-Switzerland relations. Defence Minister Rajnath Singh will mark the delivery of the 2000 Aero engine by Korapur Division of Hindustan Aeronautics Limited in Odisha today. The event will also highlight the establishment of a second production line for Shakti engines with an investment of over 200 crore rupees. The Defence Minister will also launch Fleet Support Ship 1, FSS-1 and lay the keel of Fleet Support Ship 5, FSS-5 at Hindustan Shipyard Limited in Vishakhapatnam today. He will also inaugurate the upgraded Slipway 4 and 300-ton Goliath crane. Commerce Ministry Piyush Goyal met US business leaders in New York and discussed opportunities to further deepen partnerships and investments in India. Mr. Goyal met President and CEO of Blackstone, Jonathan Gray, Chairman and CEO of Neuberger Berman, George Walker, and President and CEO of the Estee Lauder Companies, Stefan de la Ferre, yesterday. Mr. Goyal said, with resilient macroeconomic fundamentals and deepening capital markets, India offers unmatched scale and long-term value creation for global institutional investors. Mr. Goyal was in the US to participate in the G20 trade ministers meeting. He also met US business leaders in Chicago and addressed the Indian diaspora. In men's cricket, the first T20 international of the 5-match series between India and West Indies to be held in Lucknow today. The match will start at 7 PM IST. Jammu and Kashmir is likely to witness light snowfall and rain over higher reaches from today to October 10th. According to Meteorological Department,

J&K will witness thunderstorms, gusty winds and scattered rainfall in the next few days. And that is the end of this news bulletin. ఆకాశవాణి.

Hey there, do you agree with me that some emotions cannot be explained? They can only be tasted. With a pinch of history, a spoonful of culture, and with a whole lot of flavor, every dish has a tale to tell. Of its roots, of its rich legacy, and about the goodness within it.

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Jashne Hyderabad, where food is served on air.

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Are you someone who loves getting lost in the pages of a good book and wishes others could experience the same joy that you found between those pages? 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What if we told you that you could now share that experience not just with one person, but with thousands of listeners? If the thought of your voice bringing a story to life excites you, then this one is for you. 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

From the James Bond franchisee, we began the show with Die Another Day. Well, hope that number has just spunked you up this Wednesday, Tuesday morning. Look at the confusion in my mind. Yes, it's a Tuesday, still not in the mid of the week. But good morning, Hyderabad, 10:14 on the studio clock. This bright and beautiful Tuesday morning, bringing you loads and loads and loads and loads of love and hope. And you are tuned into 101.9 FM Rainbow. And this is Rainbow Rhythm with me, RJ Pearl. Now, Rainbow Rhythm is your special segment of Western music, which will go on until 11 a.m. And if you are just waking up, in case if you're getting ready for work, rushing to college or office or school, I don't know what it could be, packing lunch boxes, yes, that is something that kind of happens around this time for the late risers and probably is done for all the early risers already. So whatever it is, you know, searching for your keys, simply negotiating with yourself about whether you really need to get out or you could manage your work indoors. So I'm imagining all the listeners in these different situations, and I only wish that this morning has just started with a positive note for all of you. And we're starting it with some fabulous music. Western music numbers, great Western music updates as well as we go on. So turn the volume up because today is October 6th and this date has quite a musical history. So stay with me. I've got loads to share and stay enchanted on this musical ride.

Yes, Backstreet Boys, the legendary number reimagined there on I Want It That Way, and whichever way you wanted, hope this Tuesday is treating you well as it has just begun. And this is Rainbow Rhythm with RJ Pearl, only on 101.9 FM Rainbow. Guys, hope you're enjoying these morning numbers. I hope they're giving you a perfect kickstart to your Tuesday. And I promised Western music industry updates, so let's begin with a name that needs absolutely no introduction. That's Madonna for you. Yes, October 6th is the date on which Madonna made her musical debut. This happened with her very first single, Everybody, back in 1982. Imagine that, Hyderabad. One song, one beginning, and then an entire career that would go on to change pop music forever, which is actually a lovely thought for this Tuesday morning, because you never really know which little beginning is going to become something huge. Sometimes it could be just one song, like it was in the case of Madonna when she debuted on this day back in 1982. Or for your case, it could be a phone call, an email, a small decision that you take up. You know, one morning when you finally decide to change a bit or start something new. And who knows, maybe today is your October 6th moment, just like Madonna's was. So now there is another legendary October 6th connection. This has something to do with the Beatles as well. So stick around through some music before I tell you about that. The song that's coming up next is, of course, by the legend that we just spoke about, who debuted on 6th October back in 1982. Her debut followed by loads of hits that just made her a legend. So one of the most famous tracks from her albums and from her career, I would say, Like a Prayer, in the voice of Madonna. Here we go.

That was Oh Bloody, Oh Blada, the John Lennon and McCarthy Magic with the Beatles on that number. And we played you a Beatles classic because, yes, I had promised you an October 6th in Beatles connection. Welcome to Rainbow Rhythm for the ones who have just tuned in. This is your hour with Western music only on 101.9 FM Rainbow, and I'm playing you the best of English hits in this hour, and we are also touching base with Western music updates. We spoke about the anniversary of Madonna's musical debut as we began, and now there's another legendary October 6th connection. This has something to do with the Beatles. The Beatles released the song Something in 1969 on this day, and it was written by George Harrison and became his first Beatles song to be released worldwide. George Harrison, mostly who stays on the instrumentals, wrote the song and was at the lead when it came to this song. So yes, even within one of the biggest bands in music history, sometimes your moment takes time to arrive. And this is your little morning reminder. Do not worry if you feel like you are late or unrecognized, or something within your talent has not yet been seen by the world. Because music history is full of people, full of examples who found their moment after waiting for it. Now let's move from songs to albums. October 6 has some seriously iconic albums arrive over the years. More on that on the other side of one Beatles number. Here we go, giving you Let It Be by the Beatles.

So yes, let it be, let it just be, especially things that you can't change. No point worrying about it. Genesis released Foxtrot on this day in 1972. I'm giving you updates about the album release on this day and probably their release anniversaries in sequence. King Crimson gave us Red in 1974 and the band Oasis released Dig Out in 2008. And there is also Shakira, her album Pies Descalzos was released on October 6th back in 1995. This is some serious musical variety for one calendar date, that is today. A great mix of rock and pop songs. I'll be back with some amazing musical birthdays that we are marking today. Stay with me right here on Rainbow Rhythms. The time right now is 10:45. You're tuned into Akashvani Hyderabad's FM Rainbow Channel on 101.9 FM with me, RJ Pearl. Here's the next song for you. We are in the midst of the English hits right here. UB40 with Can't Help Falling in Love.

Don't you just love that song, Billy Joel with Uptown Girl? And so many artists have recreated that number. But I played you the original. Now let's talk about birthdays.

Grath Hudson of the band was born on October 6, 1937. Traffic's Jim Capaldi, who is always on the instrumentals of the band, was also born on this date, 1944. And Butch Vig, the legendary producer and drummer who is associated with the production of Nirvana's Nevermind, was born today on October 6, back in 1955. And here is a name from a much younger generation. The British rapper Loyal Khana was born on October 6, 1994. So if you thought October 6 was just another date on the calendar, the music world would strongly disagree with you. There is also a more emotional side to this date. Actually, October 6th marks the passing of two very famous influential musicians. Ginger Baker, the legendary drummer and co-founder of the band Cream, died on October 6, 2019. And exactly 1 year later, the world lost Eddie Van Halen, one of the most influential guitarists in rock music. Eddie's guitar playing was famous for the speed in which he played, and innovation, and instantly recognizable style. Like when he used to play his signature tune, everyone knew that this was Eddie Van Halen playing his guitar. So you know, guys, artists leave us, but their music does not really leave us. It stays in our playlist, it stays in our memories, it definitely plays on the radio and takes us back to another year, another place, back to our memories, possibly another version of ourselves. That is the magic of music, and that is exactly why we love doing this here on 101.9 FM Rainbow, bringing you the best of English hits on Rainbow Rhythm from 10 a.m. to 11 a.m. every day. All you have to do is tune in and enjoy. So whether your morning is going perfectly or you're already running late, whether you are excited about the day or still trying to convince yourself that, you know, yesterday's Monday's tiredness has nothing to do with today's Tuesday's freshness. So, you know, just take a breath, put on some music as you're already tuned into this amazing trail of music, and give yourself another chance today to make it better than yesterday. And this is Rainbow Rhythm with RJ Pearl on 101.9 FM Rainbow. Coming up, we have more music, more memories, and plenty of reasons to make the morning a little more brighter than it already is. So stay tuned. In about 5 minutes from now, we'll have the news headlines. And here is a wrap-up number on the Western Music Hour. I'll give you Richard Marx with I Knew I Loved You.

Home 2, that was the song Crazy Kiare in the voice of Sunidhi Chauhan, of course. And now let us look beyond our planet for a moment. Because, starting from October 4th to October 10th is World Space Week. It is a global celebration for space science, for space exploration, and everything that makes us look up at the sky. And make us wonder what is out there beyond our planet, from the first steps on the moon that were taken to eventually satellites that connected us every single day. I really think that the space exploration has changed the way we understand our planet and our place as humans in this big and beautiful world. But here is the really beautiful part. You do not have to be an astronaut to dream big or to think about space. Sometimes all it takes is just, that curiosity, looking up at the night sky, remembering that the universe is, much bigger than us and then whatever problems that we are facing or stressing out on today. Because that gives us, a broader perspective so that our worries become small. Also, this World Space Week, keep looking up, keep asking questions, and most importantly, keep dreaming, keep updated with everything that is progressing and happening in the world of space exploration. It's good to have that kind of information and knowledge and always read about it, because every great journey begins, with us being just aware about everything in general. Also, believing that there is something more out there, that is the reason why all scientists and space explorers are still going on. They do believe that there is so much out there to study, to explore. In fact, I checked the official World Space Week Association's official website and also the United Nations Office for Outer Space Affairs information on World Space Week. And I have some really, really interesting facts to share on this. Stick around for the fun trivia. And before that, here's me giving you your much deserved musical break, peppy enough for your Tuesday morning.

Something that is literally out of this world. October 4 to October 10 is World Space Week. It is a global celebration dedicated to space science, dedicated to space exploration and technology. And it was officially announced by the United Nations General Assembly in 1999. And the dates themselves have a very fascinating story as in why they decided to celebrate during this week. So October 4 marks the anniversary of the launch of Sputnik, which was the first artificial satellite that orbited the Earth. And interestingly, October 10 marks another major milestone, and that is the day the Outer Space Treaty was signed. So basically, that treaty set a lot of important principles, stating that, you know, there should be peaceful exploration and positive use of outer space. Today, World Space Week has grown into this massive global celebration. Lots of events, educational programs, exhibitions and activities, especially science geeks must be really, really excited about this. A lot of schools and education institutions have science exhibitions, science projects on display to inspire young minds and young people to look towards science, towards technology, also ethical space exploration. And here is something exciting for this specific year, which is 2026. This year's World Space Week theme is Rocket Revolution. So basically, this theme focuses on new developments, especially in terms of rockets, and these new developments also how they can help more and more deeper space exploration, and how they can support new space missions. Isn't that interesting? So while we are sitting here on Earth going through our morning routine, somewhere in the world out there, scientists, engineers, students, and space lovers, they are looking up and asking one of the biggest questions regarding the possibilities beyond us, beyond our planet, beyond Earth. And maybe that is the real message of World Space Week, that, you know, keep exploring. The sky is definitely not the limit, and we have to keep pushing further, right?

0: and explain what is happening in the Election Commission and what is happening in the matter before the Supreme Court.
1: India's national telemedicine service eSanjeevani has crossed 50 crore teleconsultations, marking a significant milestone in the government's efforts to leverage digital technology to make quality healthcare more accessible, affordable and equitable for citizens across the country. The platform recorded over 50 lakh teleconsultations cumulatively across all 36 states and union territories. External Affairs Minister Dr. S. Jaishankar will be on a five-day visit to Ghana, Cote d'Ivoire and Ethiopia from today. During the visit, Dr. Jaishankar will hold bilateral meetings with his counterparts and meet with leadership of all three nations to review close bilateral ties of friendship and cooperation. Discussions will cover the whole gamut of bilateral ties across sectors, including trade and economic development cooperation, capacity building and people-to-people ties. He will also exchange perspectives on regional and global matters of mutual interest. In men's cricket, the first T20 international of the five-match series between India and the West Indies to be held in Lucknow today. After winning gold at the 2026 Asian Games and a convincing 2-1 victory in the ODI series, the hosts will aim to continue their winning run against the visitors. And with that, we end this news bulletin.

0: రెయిన్బో 101.9.
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0: 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That's what Telanganam is all about. 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

0: The Union Cabinet has approved the setting up of the Integrated Transport and Logistics Authority to streamline multimodal planning. Briefing the media in New Delhi today after the Cabinet meeting, chaired by Prime Minister Narendra Modi, Information and Broadcasting Minister Ashwini Vaishnaw said the body will prepare a long-term national transport master plan with a horizon of 10 years. He said it will serve as the apex body for integrated transport and logistic planning in the country.
1: देश में जिस तरह से जीडीपी बढ़ रही है 7% 8%
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1: एक integrated transport and logistics authority का निर्माण किया जाएगा.
0: Mr. Vaishnaw said the cabinet has also given nod to the establishment of 10,000 crore rupees small and medium enterprises growth fund for equity investments in small and medium enterprises. Prime Minister Narendra Modi in a social media post said, this cabinet decision is a big boost for MSME sector and a major step towards creating the next generation of Indian business leaders. He added that the Integrated Transport and Logistics Authority approved by the cabinet will bring greater coordination, data-led planning and multimodal integration across India's transport ecosystem. Prime Minister Modi has emphasized that technology must become a tool for inclusive and sustainable development. Mr. Modi stated this while interacting with Global System for Mobile Communications Association GSMA board members at Seva Teerth today, ahead of the India Mobile Congress. The India Mobile Congress is scheduled to be held from tomorrow till 10th of this month in New Delhi. Senior BJP leader and Union Parliamentary Affairs Minister Kiran Rijiju has criticized Congress Party and leader of opposition in Lok Sabha, Rahul Gandhi, for repeatedly targeting Election Commission of India and other constitutional bodies. Talking to the media in New Delhi today, Mr. Rijiju said political parties should serve the people and accept the electoral mandate.
3: ये रोज रोज कांग्रेस पार्टी राहुल गांधी जी जो ड्रामा करते रहते हैं
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3: और इलेक्शन कमीशन को गाली देंगे.
0: Earlier in the day, opposition parties held a protest march from Parliament House to the headquarters of the Election Commission of India in the national capital over alleged irregularities in the special intensive revision process and demanding the resignation of Chief Election Commissioner Gyanesh Kumar. Later, Leader of Opposition in the Lok Sabha and Congress MP Rahul Gandhi, along with Party Leader Priyanka Gandhi Vadra and other supporters, entered Akashwani Bhavan and staged a protest on the premises. With regard to today's opposition protest, the Election Commission has clarified that no political party had sought an appointment till 4 p.m. to meet the Commission through its representatives. In a press statement, the Commission said that, however, at around 4 p.m., it received information from Delhi Police that a delegation of members of Parliament led by the leader of opposition in the Lok Sabha, Rahul Gandhi, wants to meet the Commission and submit a memorandum. The Election Commission considered this request unusual, which could not be accepted. Voting concluded peacefully for by-elections to 5 assembly constituencies in Tamil Nadu, Puducherry and West Bengal, along with a Lok Sabha seat in Assam. Polling took place for Madurandagam and Dharmapuram seats in Tamil Nadu, Tattanjavadi in Puducherry and Rajinagar and Nandigram in West Bengal. Voting was also held for Nagaon Lok Sabha seat in Assam. The counting of votes will be taken up on Friday. Shreyas Iyer's unbeaten 102 and debutant Naman Dheer's 3-wicket haul powered India to an 8-wicket win over the West Indies in the opening T20 in Lucknow tonight. And that is the end of this news bulletin.
5: अब सुनिए आज शाम 6:30 बजे प्रसारित मार्केट मंत्र कार्यक्रम.

Industry's first quarter performance of 7.8% growth, it is obviously upgraded its estimate earlier. The earlier estimate was 6.6%. Now they're expecting it to grow by 7.1%. It's clearly.

0: is fairly strong, and which is why it expects India to grow by 7% in the current financial year. Now remember that the World Bank is also talking about on private consumption and both investment, and it is expecting that the private consumption growth will continue at the current rate, and actually it will get better, and the investment the pace of investment will also be maintained. So I think the fact that the global uncertainties, the energy shock, the technology uncertainties have not dimmed the Indian economy's prospects, even by estimates by international agencies like the World Bank, should be good news for those who are tracking the Indian economy. But as I have always maintained, that the Indian economy's growth should not be judged only by the headline number. One has to see how the smaller sectors, the MSME sector, they are performing, which is why you have also noticed that the government is focusing a lot of its energies on reviving MSME growth. For example, just now today we discussed how the government is giving equity support to the MSME sector. So it is an overall challenging task to maintain this growth rate, but the early signs of India's resilience in the face of these global challenges is praiseworthy.
1: Right. AKB, in fact, the World Bank as well mentioned about India's growth despite the geopolitical tensions, the challenges, so on and so forth. But one sticky point, AKB, we would like to understand that how do you feel that the deficient rainfall this time, the deficient monsoon, could act as an Achilles heel in the scheme of things?
0: It can be. You are very right. It can be a problem, but there are two data points that must be kept in mind. The number one data point is that in spite of the rainfall problems, India's Kharif acreage has been very marginally lower than the previous year's Kharif acreage. So, which means if all goes well, the Kharif output will not be substantially lower indeed, given the productivity trends, it might be even higher. And there are the super El Nino fears that are engaging the minds of India's policy planners and policy makers, but there is an early indication that is available, which is the Indian Ocean climate trends suggest that probably the impact of the super El Nino may be contained somewhat. Gee. As a result of which, the Rabi output may not be adversely impacted. Only time will tell that what kind of an impact finally plays out on Indian agriculture in the current year. But right now, Kharif output is by and large has been kept unharmed. And Rabi output, if indeed the Indian Ocean, the weather movement actually helps douse or contain the impact of the super El Nino, then hopefully we'll be better off.
1: Right.
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0: accelerated to a three-month high in September, led by strong domestic demand and sharp rise in new orders. The seasonally adjusted HSBC India Services PMI Business Activity Index rose to 55.2 last month from 54.1 in August, marking the strongest expansion since June this year. It remained above the 50 mark that separates growth from contraction. And the new merchant discount rate MDR framework will come into effect from the 15th of this month. National Payments Corporation of India has said street vendors receiving up to 1 lakh rupees per month through UPI QR codes under the person-to-person merchant category will continue to enjoy zero MDR on all transactions. And global crude oil prices declined today. Brent crude was trading 2.4% down at $97.93 per barrel. West Texas Intermediate was trading over 2.4% lower at $87.25 per barrel at the time of writing this report. AKB, thank you so much for having joined us. And
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0: 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And that's all we have in this edition of Market Mantra from the entire team here. It's goodbye.
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0: logistics planning in the country. Mr. Vaishnav said the cabinet has also given its nod to the establishment of a 10,000 crore rupee small and medium enterprises growth fund for equity investments in small and medium enterprises.
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0: Prime Minister Narendra Modi in a social media post called the move a major boost to the MSME sector and said the new authority will promote better coordination and data-driven planning. Senior BJP leader and Union Parliamentary Affairs Minister Kiran Rijiju has criticized the Congress Party and leader of opposition in the Lok Sabha, Rahul Gandhi, for repeatedly targeting the Election Commission of India and other constitutional bodies. Talking to the media in New Delhi, Mr. Rijiju said political parties should serve the people and accept the electoral mandate. Earlier in the day, opposition parties held a protest march from Parliament House to the headquarters of the Election Commission of India in the national capital over alleged irregularities in the special intensive revision process and demanded the resignation of Chief Election Commissioner Gyanesh Kumar. Later, leader of the opposition in the Lok Sabha and Congress MP Rahul Gandhi, along with party leader Priyanka Gandhi Vadra and other supporters, entered Akashvani Bhavan and staged a protest on the premises. With regard to the opposition's protest, the Election Commission has clarified that no political party had sought an appointment till 4 p.m. to meet the Commission through its representatives. In a press statement, the Commission said that around 4 p.m. it received information from the Delhi police that a delegation of members of Parliament led by the leader of the opposition in the Lok Sabha, Rahul Gandhi, wanted to meet the Commission and submit a memorandum. The Election Commission considered this request unusual and said it could not be accepted. With regard to opposition's march, the Delhi police said that no request was forwarded to it for the proposed march and therefore no permission was granted for the same. It said that in view of this, Section 163 of BNSS had been imposed in New Delhi area and adequate security arrangements were put in place to maintain law and order. Central Bureau of Investigation has registered an FIR against OSD to Punjab Chief Minister Rajbir Ghuman and his associates in a case of cash for transfers and manipulating postings of officers including of IAS and IPS rank officers and other corruption cases to investigate these allegations. Subsequently, raids were conducted at their 8 premises across Punjab. The action by the investigation agency has come in the wake of orders being passed by the Punjab and Haryana High Court after handing over the related corruption case from Enforcement Directorate to the CBI. The government has appointed Air Marshal Ashutosh Dixit as the 29th Chief of the Air Staff in the rank of Air Chief Marshal, with effect from the afternoon of 31st of this month. He will succeed Air Chief Marshal Amarpreet Singh. The U.S. House of Representatives has introduced a bipartisan resolution honoring Indian pilot Smith Macha, the crew and passengers of Fly Dubai Flight 1073 for their actions during an alleged cockpit attack. Shreyas Iyer's unbeaten 102 and debutant Naman Dhir's 3-wicket haul parred India to an 8-wicket win over the West Indies in the opening T20 in Lucknow. Chasing a target of 172 runs, India comfortably overhauled the score in 14.4 overs, losing only 2 wickets. Earlier, India won the toss and opted to bowl. Sent into bat, West Indies were bowled out for 171 in 19.1 overs. With this win, India now leads the 5-match series 1-0. The Nobel Prize in Physics has been awarded to Belgian-born scientist Francis Hulzen, who turned an enormous block of ice at the South Pole into a detector for ghostly particles. And that is the end of this news bulletin.

0: దిస్ ఇస్ ఆకాశవాణి ది న్యూస్ రెడ్ బై అఖిల. The Union Cabinet has approved the setting up of the Integrated Transport and Logistics Authority to streamline multimodal planning. Briefing the media in New Delhi after the Cabinet meeting chaired by Prime Minister Narendra Modi, Information and Broadcasting Minister Ashwini Vaishnaw said the body will prepare a long-term national transport master plan with a horizon of 10 years. He said it will serve as the apex body for integrated transport and logistics planning in the country. Mr. Vaishnaw said that the Cabinet has also given its nod to the establishment of a 10,000 crore rupees Small and Medium Enterprises Growth Fund for equity investments in small and medium enterprises.
1: A 10,000 crore rupees MSME growth fund will be established to provide long-term equity capital to MSMEs with strong growth potential. The fund will place a strong emphasis on manufacturing-focused MSMEs, with nearly half of its corpus expected to be directed towards the manufacturing sector.
2: Manufacturing se related MSMEs, jinke liye bahut badi opportunities abhi aa rahi hai.
0: Prime Minister Modi has emphasized that technology must become a tool for inclusive and sustainable development. Mr. Modi made the statement while interacting with members of the Global System for Mobile Communications Association, GSMA board, ahead of the India Mobile Congress, scheduled to be held from today until the 10th of this month in New Delhi. The government has notified the schedule of permissible works under the Viksit Bharat Guarantee for Rozgar and Ajivika Mission, Grameen VBG Ramji Act 2025, providing for 375 permissible works under the new Rural Works Framework. The Ministry of Rural Development said that the new schedule of works have been reorganized around four thematic pillars, including water security, core rural infrastructure.

Livelihood related infrastructure and special works for extreme weather events and disaster preparedness. With regard to the opposition's protest, the Election Commission said that no political party has sought an appointment to meet it before 4 p.m. In a statement, the Commission said that around 4 p.m., Delhi police informed the Commission that a delegation of about 240 MPs led by Rahul Gandhi wanted to meet the Commission and submit a memorandum at Parliament House Annex. The ECI called the request unusual and declined it and said that as per its protocol, such meetings are held only at the Commission's premises. Delhi police said that no permission was sought or granted for the opposition march. It said that in view of this, Section 163 of the BNSS was imposed in New Delhi and protesters were asked to disperse. Delhi police said to control the situation and maintain law and order and detain the protesters in accordance with the law. The police said that the situation is being monitored and people have been urged to maintain peace and follow police instructions. Senior BJP leader and Union Parliamentary Affairs Minister Kiran Rijiju has criticised the Congress Party and leader of the opposition in the Lok Sabha Rahul Gandhi for repeatedly targeting the Election Commission of India and other constitutional bodies. Talking to the media in New Delhi, Mr. Rijiju said political parties should serve the people and accept the electoral mandate. BJP national spokesperson Dr. Sudhanshu Trivedi said that throughout the day, Mr. Gandhi claimed that he was not allowed to meet the Election Commission. However, the Election Commission has clearly stated that it did not receive any request for a meeting from the opposition. Central Bureau of Investigation, CBI, has registered an FIR against Punjab Chief Minister's OSD, Rajveer Ghumman, and his associates over in a case of cash for transfers, manipulation of postings of IAS and IPS officers, and other corruption charges. The agency also conducted raids at 8 premises across Punjab. The action follows a Punjab and Haryana High Court order transferring the related corruption case from the Enforcement Directorate to the CBI. The government has appointed Air Marshal Ashutosh Dikshit as the 29th Chief of the Air Staff in the rank of Air Chief Marshal with effect from the afternoon of the 31st of this month. He will succeed Air Chief Marshal Amarpreet Singh. In men's cricket, India defeated West Indies by 8 wickets in the first of 5-match T20 international series in Lucknow to take a 1-0 lead in the 5-match series. Chasing a target of 172 runs, India comfortably overhauled the score in 14.4 overs. With this win, India now leads a 5-match series 1-0. The second match of the series will be played in Ranchi on Friday. And that is the end of this news bulletin.

and declined it and said that as per its protocol, such meetings are held only at the commission's premises. Delhi police said that no commission was sought or granted for the opposition march. It said that in view of this, Section 163 of the BNSS was imposed in New Delhi and protesters were asked to disperse. Delhi police said to control the situation and maintain the law and order, it detained the protesters in accordance with the law. The police said that the situation is being monitored and people have been urged to maintain peace and follow police instructions. Central Bureau of Investigation, CBI, has registered an FIR against Punjab Chief Minister's OSD, Rajbir Ghunan, and his associates over in a case of cash for transfers, manipulation of postings of IAS and IPS officers, and other corruption charges. The agency also conducted raids at night, 8 premises across Punjab. The action follows a Punjab and Haryana High Court order transferring the related corruption case from the Enforcement Directorate to the CBI. The Ministry of Defence has signed a contract worth over 660 crore rupees with Brahmos Airspace Private Limited for the procurement of Brahmos fire control systems and launchers for Indian Navy ships. With a minimum of 68% indigenous content, the project encourages the active participation of various Indian industries, including MSMEs. It will bolster India's maritime security, architecture, and defense capabilities. India has strongly condemned the attacks on commercial vessels in Black Sea and the Strait of Hormuz, in which 2 foreign seafarers were killed and several crew members, including Indian nationals, were injured. New Delhi has called for an immediate end to attacks on commercial shipping and urged dialogue and diplomacy to restore safe navigation through international waterways. In men's cricket, India defeated West Indies by 8 wickets in the first of the 5-match T20 international series in Lucknow to take a 1-0 lead in the 5-match series. Chasing a target of 172 runs, India comfortably overhauled the score in 14.4 overs. And that is the end of this news bulletin.

0: దిస్ ఈస్ ఆకాశవాణి, ది న్యూస్ రెడ్ బై అఖిల. The Union Cabinet has approved the setting up of the Integrated Transport and Logistics Authority to streamline multimodal planning. Briefing the media in New Delhi after the cabinet meeting chaired by Prime Minister Narendra Modi, Information and Broadcasting Minister Ashwini Vaishnaw said the body will prepare a long-term national transport master plan with a horizon of 10 years. He said it will serve as the apex body for integrated transport and logistics planning in the country. Mr. Vaishnaw said that the cabinet has also given its nod to the establishment of a 10,000 crore rupees small and medium enterprises growth fund for equity investments in small and medium enterprises.
1: इसमें 10,000 करोड़ रुपीस का
2: A 10,000 crore rupees MSME growth fund will be established to provide long-term equity capital to MSMEs with strong growth potential. The fund will place a strong emphasis on manufacturing-focused MSMEs, with nearly half of its corpus expected to be directed towards the manufacturing sector.
1: Manufacturing se related MSMEs, jinke liye bahut badi opportunities abhi aa rahi hai.
0: Prime Minister Modi has emphasized that technology must become a tool for inclusive and sustainable development. Mr. Modi made the statement while interacting with the members of the Global System for Mobile Communications Association, GSMA board, ahead of the India Mobile Congress, scheduled to be held from today until the 10th of this month in New Delhi. The government has notified the schedule of permissible works under the Viksit Bharat Guarantee for Rozgar and Ajivika Mission Grameen Act 2025, providing for 375 permissible works under the new Rural Works Framework. The Ministry of Rural Development said that the new schedule of works have been reorganized around four thematic pillars, including water security, core rural infrastructure, livelihood-related infrastructure, and special works for the extreme weather events and disaster preparedness. With regard to the opposition's protest, the Election Commission said that no political party had sought an appointment to meet it before 4 p.m. In a statement, the commission said that around 4 p.m. Delhi police informed the commission that a delegation of about 240 MPs led by Rahul Gandhi wanted to meet the commission and submit a memorandum at Parliament House Annex. The ECI called the request unusual and declined it and said that as per its protocol, such meetings are held only at the commission's premises. Delhi police said no permission was sought or granted for the opposition march. It said that in view of this, Section 163 of the BNSS was imposed in New Delhi. Police said to control the situation and maintain law and order, it detained the protesters in accordance with the law. Senior BJP leader and Union Parliamentary Affairs Minister Kiran Rijiju has criticised the Congress Party and leader of the opposition in the Lok Sabha, Rahul Gandhi, for repeatedly targeting the Election Commission of India and other constitutional bodies. Talking to the media in New Delhi, Mr. Rijiju said political parties should serve the people and accept the electoral mandate. Central Bureau of Investigation, CBI, has registered an FIR against Punjab Chief Minister's OSJ, Rajbir Ghumman, and his associates over in a case of cash for transfers, manipulation of postings in IAS and IPS officers, and other corruption charges. The agency also conducted raids at 8 premises across Punjab. The action follows a Punjab and Haryana High Court order transferring the related corruption case from the Enforcement Directorate to the CBI. The government has appointed Air Marshal Ashutosh Dikshit as the 29th Chief of the Air Staff in the rank of Air Chief Marshal with effect from the afternoon of the 31st of this month. He will succeed Air Chief Marshal Amarpreet Singh. The Nobel Prize in Physics 2026 has been awarded to Belgian-born scientist Francis Hazen, who turned an enormous block of ice at the South Pole into a detector for ghostly particles called neutrinos that reach Earth from the outer space. In men's cricket, India defeated West Indies by 8 wickets in the first of 5 match T20 international series in Lucknow to take a 1-0 lead in the 5-match series. Chasing a target of 172 runs, India comfortably overhauled the score in 14.4 overs. With this win, India now leads the 5-match series 1-0. The second match of the series will be played in Ranchi on Friday. The IMD has forecast heavy rainfall over Nagaland, Manipur, Mizoram and Tripura today. And that is the end of this news bulletin.

0: 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समाप्त हुआ।
1: This is Akashvani, the news read by Akhila. Prime Minister Modi has emphasized that technology must become a tool for inclusive and sustainable development. Mr. Modi made the statement while interacting with members of the Global System for Mobile Communications Association, GSMA board, ahead of the India Mobile Congress, scheduled to be held from today and will continue until the 10th of this month in New Delhi. Prime Minister Narendra Modi's journey in public life began today and he is completing 25 years in public life this year. To mark the occasion, Prime Minister Narendra Modi and BJP National President Nitin Naban will address the Viksit Bharat Sankalp Sabha today. Along with the addressees of the Prime Minister and the BJP National President, several senior party leaders will join the program virtually from different parts of Uttar Pradesh. The Union Cabinet has approved the setting up of the Integrated Transport and Logistics Authority to streamline multimodal planning. Briefing the media in New Delhi after the cabinet meeting chaired by Prime Minister Narendra Modi, Information and Broadcasting Minister Ashwini Vaishnaw said the body will prepare a long-term national transport master plan with a horizon of 10 years. He said it will serve as the apex body for integrated transport and logistics planning in the country. Mr. Vaishnaw said that the cabinet has also given its nod to the establishment of a 10,000 crore rupees small and medium enterprises growth fund for equity investments in small and medium enterprises.
2: इसमें 10,000 करोड़ रुपीस का
3: 10,000 करोड़ रुपीस एमएसएमई ग्रोथ फंड विल बी एस्टेब्लिश टू प्रोवाइड लॉन्ग टर्म इक्विटी कैपिटल टू एमएसएमईज विद स्ट्रॉन्ग ग्रोथ पोटेंशियल द फंड विल प्लेस अ स्ट्रॉन्ग एम्फेसिस ऑन मैन्युफैक्चरिंग फोकस्ड एमएसएमईज विद नियरली हाफ ऑफ इट्स कॉर्पस एक्सपेक्टेड टू बी डायरेक्टेड टुवर्ड्स द मैन्युफैक्चरिंग सेक्टर्स
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1: The government has notified the schedule of permissible works under the Viksit Bharat Guarantee for Rozgar and Ajivika Mission, Grameen, VBG Ramji Act 2025, providing for 375 permissible works under the new Rural Works Framework. The Ministry of Rural Development said that the new schedule of works have been reorganized around 4 thematic pillars, including water security, core rural infrastructure, livelihood-related infrastructure, and special works for extreme weather events and disaster preparedness. Defence Research and Development Organisation, DRDO, conducted a successful flight trial of the indigenously developed high-altitude platform, HAPS. The Ministry of Defence said that the trial was conducted in coordination with the Indian Air Force Centre for Military Airworthiness and Certification, Directorate General of Civil Aviation, Airports Authority of India and other civil authorities. On its successful flight trial, Defence Minister Rajnath Singh congratulated the team, saying it is an important milestone in India's Atmanirbhar Bharat journey towards realising a long-endurance stratospheric airship. The Nobel Prize in Physics 2026 has been awarded to Belgian-born scientist Francis Hansen, who turned an enormous block of ice at the South Pole into a detector for ghostly particles called neutrinos that reach Earth from outer space. The government has appointed Air Marshal Ashutosh Dikshit as the 29th Chief of the Air Staff in the rank of Air Chief Marshal with effect from the afternoon of the 31st of this month. He will succeed Air Chief Marshal Amarpreet Singh. The India Meteorological Department, IMD, has forecast heavy rainfall over Nagaland, Manipur, Mizoram and Tripura today. IMD has also predicted thunderstorms with lightning and gusty winds over east-west Uttar Pradesh, Bihar, Haryana, Chandigarh, Delhi and Himachal Pradesh today. Similar conditions are likely to prevail over Jharkhand, Chhattisgarh, Kerala, Odisha, Punjab, Uttarakhand, West Bengal and Sikkim today. Meanwhile, the Met Department has said the national capital is expected to witness partly cloudy skies. India defeated West Indies by 8 wickets in the opening T20I in Lucknow last night to take a 1-0 lead in the 5-match series. Put into bat, West Indies were bowled out for 171 in 19.1 overs. Chasing a target of 172, India comfortably reached the target in just 14.4 overs, losing only 2 wickets. 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